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1: This is The Dance Party with Lee Everest.

the beach. They revisit a song that's long carried the sound of sunset, sea air and distant horizons. Today, the French brothers Max and Martin released The Beach, reworking Chris Rea, the late Chris Rea's 1986 classic, into a sunset anthem for 2026. This one's going to sound so good whilst you're sipping a cocktail, watching the sun go down on a nice warm beach on your holidays. Rather than reinventing it beyond recognition, they wanted to pay homage to the late Sir Chris Rea and his stuff that he did, and the song itself. And they've done a pretty good job with it, if you ask me. It's out on all platforms now on Warner Music from Betticle. Let's continue with this then. Mars Solo and Oh My with Run.

0: Marcelo and Run playing on Dance Party Weekly, featuring Oh My on the vocal. And I cut in before she... Sorry about that. I cut in before she stopped singing, didn't I? Silly me. Let's do a couple of shout-outs, shall we? Bailey's been in touch, packing for holiday. Liam's been in touch as well, saying accidentally flipped the dial over, got us on and can't turn us off. Also, big shout-out to George, saying tunes flying this week. I've got brand new music on the way next from DJ Stone. Stay there.
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That's brand new from DJ Stone. It's called Envision. That's Julia Karma on the remix on this week's Dance Party Weekly on the New Music Hour. We're with you for about another 10 minutes on your radio. 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Let's continue with this then. Brand new release from Hedegaard. It's called Dust to Dust on this week's Dance Party Weekly. And it's got a bit of a story behind it as well. Alongside this ambitious release of his 10-track album, Kin and accompanying documentary series Western China's Melody, Danish DJ and producer Hedegaard shines a spotlight on one of the project's most dance floor focused moments with this track. It's called Dust to Dust.

you'll find us there. Kitty shout outs coming into the show as well. We'll do some more of those next week, and the same next week as well. Club Classics, current anthems, future sounds, Battle of the Bangers, hottest record, tune of the week, and new releases. It's a packed show, it really is. Thanks for listening again this week. Thanks for being at the end of the radio. Have a great weekend, whatever you're up to. Stay safe, drink responsibly. If you're making me a drink, I'll have an espresso martini, please. Just not after midday. Well, after midday's all right, as long as you're staying up late. Have a great rest of your evening or day or whatever you

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Now you don't need a

That was Callum Scott with God Knows. This is Rum Radio and I'm Barbecue Pete. I'm going to keep you company for 10 o'clock until Clive takes over. Sorry I was a little bit late. I stopped up and watched the football last night and I overslept my alarm this morning. But we're here now, just a few minutes late. It doesn't matter, does it, eh? It's all good fun. Right, I've got Taylor Swift on the way with Who's Afraid of Little Old Me. That's after Sam Fender and Olivia Dean and Rain Me In.

If you step on my lawn, then I'm fearsome and I'm wretched.

I love that one. Taylor Swift and Who's Afraid of Little Old Me. Before that, Sam Fender and Olivia Dean teaming up with Rain Me In. Now, did you watch the football last night? I was terrible. I put it on and it was going all right, and then it wasn't going all right, and I turned over, turned back, and then it went to extra time, and I thought, oh, here we go, we're going to go out on penalties. Anyway, I ended up watching it, and I got to bed about, well, I don't know, 5 to 2 this morning, so yeah, I was 5 minutes late, so please forgive me for that. I'll try not to do it again in the future, but you can't blame me, had to watch that. We're through to the semi-finals, yes, and I'm not going to say it's coming home, because if I do, I'm going to put the mockers on it. I think, who did we get in the semi-finals? I'll have to try and find out, because that's the only score I know at the moment, so there we go. If anybody else knows, do message me and let me know. I've got to show on the way. That's after Miles Smith, Gold.

0: I'd love to, but I just don't have the time.
1: Time for what?
0: Becoming a volunteer.
1: Well, when I joined Good Neighbours, I only had 1 free hour a week, but they made me feel very welcome.
0: But I'm not qualified.
1: You don't need to be. You've got a car and you love helping people. You'd be great.
0: But great at what?
1: Well, driving neighbours in need to hospital and GP appointments, that sort of thing. And sometimes I take them shopping or just drop round for a coffee and a chat.
0: Well, I'm pretty sure I could do that.
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What a tune that is, isn't it? Sure, and if I could turn back time before that, we had Miles Smith, I think it was, with Gold. It's gone off my screen already. It goes too quick, this, I tell you. It really does. Anyway, right, what have we got? Oh, we've got to say good morning to Heather in Ashdead. Heather, I will get something on for you after Sunday morning mindbender. But first, we'll do the weather. It's all right, I'll just try and get sorted out here because I was a bit late this morning. Everything all hickledy pickledy, you know me. And you can hear me shuffling around on me papers and everything else. What am I like, eh? But then it is live radio and we love it. Right, the weather this morning, or today, I should say. Where are we? Rather cloudy to start, soon clearing to give lengthy sunny spells. Very warm or hot in the west, cooler in the east, and near coastal, especially in strong wind. Sorry, what's that? Cooler in the east. Oh, yeah. and near coastal, especially in strong winds. Maximum temperatures 30 Celsius. That's 86 degrees Fahrenheit. Clear skies for most tonight, except at the east and along the coast, where low cloud will return and move inland. Winds remaining breezy and very gusty along the coast. Minimum temperatures of 15 degrees Celsius. That's 59 degrees Fahrenheit. That's a lot better for sleeping in, isn't it, to be fair? And again, on Monday, any cloud will quickly burn off to give sunny spells. Very warm, perhaps hot inland, but cooler near the coast in very breezy winds. Maximum temperatures 30 Celsius. That's 86 degrees Fahrenheit. I should really set my alarm and get up a bit early so I can wake up. Anyway, right, it is now the time for the Sunday morning mindbender. 60% of people have lied about this to a work colleague. So what is it 60% of people have lied to their work colleagues about? Right, I've got Billy Joel, Uptown Girl, plays next.

Billy Joel and Uptown Girl. Right, getting back to the Sunday morning mindbender. 60% of people have lied about this to their work colleagues. What is it? I've got two right answers already, and they've come from Sue in Churchill and Robin Fleet. But Emma in Farnham, she's gone for how good their weekend was. No, it's not that. John's gone for love life. It's not that. Rachel's gone for their holidays. No. Jan's gone for the weekend as well. And Mark and Addison. What's in their sarnies? Sorry, I can't read my own writing. It's none of those. But it can't be too many more things, can it? So I think you'll get it. I've got S Club on the way after Aqua and Turn Back Time.

0: I do like that one. There's S Club and Have You Ever. Getting back to the Sunday morning mindbender. 60% of people have lied about this to their work colleagues. I've got a couple more right answers. They come from Emma in Farncombe and Mark in Addleston. But John and Rachel, they've both gone for a social life and Jan's gone for their age. No, it's not that. I'm going to play you one more, then I'll give you the answer. This is Liberty X, Song for Lovers.
1: The drum beats go like

0: Your faith has made you whole.
1: Liberty X and Song for Lovers. Right, back to the Sunday morning mindbender. It was 60% of people have lied about this to work colleagues. After a few wrong answers, you all started getting it right. So who's got it right this morning? Let's see. We got Robin Fleet, Sue in Church, Sue Mark in Addleston, Jan in Woodham, Rachel in Addleston, John in Staines, and Emmett in Farncombe. That's all of you, isn't it? I think. Any more on the... So that's it. So well done if you got that right at home, and if you also said it was lied about their pay. There you go. Right, got to say good morning again to Heather in Ashton. This one's for you, Heather. This is Phil Collins, and You Can't Hurry Love.

Phil Collins and You Can't Hurry Love, which we're playing for the lovely Heather in Ashton. Right, it's time for the National Days. Now, it's, believe it or not, it's National Paper Bag Day. There you go. You don't often get those these days, do you? It's all plastic, isn't it? You get the occasional one. It's also National Pecan Pie Day, which I must admit, I do like well, especially the pecan naan bread when you have your old curries. I do like them. And it's also different coloured eyes days. I don't think I know anyone with different coloured eyes, but if you've got different coloured eyes, this day's for you. So I'm going to play this one with everybody who's got different coloured eyes, Kylie Minogue and In Your Eyes.

Kylie Minogue, Within Your Eyes, which I'm playing for everybody that's got different coloured eyes, because it is National Different Coloured Eyes Day today. Jan and I, again, it got very warm yesterday, didn't it? So we went out on the barbecue, sat out there on the patio, and I just cooked up a couple of burgers and a couple of sausages, and we put them in rolls, had a little bit of salad with it, that sort of thing, you know what I mean? And then we were joined by the two cats and Pip the dog. But it cooled down rather nicely last night, and it was quite nice sitting out there and getting that lovely breeze. And tonight, like I say, it's only going to be 59 degrees Fahrenheit, so hopefully everybody will sleep better tonight as well. Right, I've got Travers on the way. That's after Ike and Tina Turner with Nutbush City.

0: That is an absolute tune, isn't it? And that was Travis with Flowers in the Window. Before that, we went back to the 70s with Ike and Tina Turner. Excuse me, with Nutbush City. Right, it's just coming up to 9 o'clock, and it must mean next time for the Blast from the Past. So I'm going to play three tunes from the 60s back to back. We've got Gene Pitney, Jackie Wilson, All on the Way, Arthur Dionne Warwick, and Walk on By, which plays next on Run Radio.
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1: The Beatles.
5: We're taking you back to

I do like that. Shane Pitney, 24 Hours from Tulsa, playing on an Outblast in the Past. And that was released in 1963. Before that, we had High and High by Jackie Wilson from 1967. And from 1964, we had Walk On By by Leon Warwick. Three great tunes from the 60s. Right, we're moving up to the day now. I've got Ella Henderson and Tom Grennan on the way. That's after Ed Sheeran and Shivers.

0: I'd love to, but I just don't have the time.
1: Time for what?
0: Becoming a volunteer.
1: Well, when I joined Good Neighbours, I only had one free hour a week, but they made me feel very welcome.
0: But I'm not qualified.
1: You don't need to be. You've got a car and you love helping people. You'd be great.
0: But great at what?
1: Well, driving neighbours in need to hospital and GP appointments, that sort of thing. And sometimes I take them shopping or just drop round for a coffee and a chat.
0: Well, I'm pretty sure I could do that.
1: At Chertsey and Adderstone Good Neighbours, we need volunteers. 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
1: Ella Henderson and Tom Grennan with Let's Go Home Together. Before that, we had Ed Sheeran and Shivers, which I'm playing for the Crazy Gang over in Addison. As you know, hello, my Lady A's gone off here. Now, I never mentioned her name, did I? I just said that for the Crazy Gang. Right, hold on. Alexa, stop. I've not had that happen before. It's quite spooky, isn't it? Yeah, so we're playing Ed Sheeran and Shivers for the Crazy Gang over in Addison. As you know, it's Scarlet, Skylar and Noah. So I know you enjoyed that one, guys. Right, what we got? We've got another 12 minutes and then we're going to have the lyric line. To help us get there, I've got the Temptations after Cheryl Cole. But before I press play on Cheryl Cole, you might hear a patter of tiny paws because Jan's just dropped off the dog here at the studio because she needs to go out. And my dog is absolutely crazy. She runs around like an absolute, like a nutcase, isn't you, Pip? Anyway, she's quieting down now. I've given her a biscuit, so she's quiet. Cheryl Crow, if it makes you happy.

That is an absolute tune, isn't it? That's all 5 minutes and 7 seconds of that. That was their Temptations, and Papa was a Rolling Stone. And that brings us nicely up to, nearly 29 minutes past nine. But I'm going to let you know, don't forget that the A3 is still closed in the Guildford area between the Dennis Interchange and the Stoke Interchange. That's southbound, and it's not going to be open until tomorrow, the 13th, I think it is, at 6 a.m. And then next weekend, it's the northbound side that's going to be closed all weekend. There's a plane going over the studio right this minute. I hope you can't hear it. And also, don't forget the 286 over at Holloway Hill and Harwick Lane. That's still closed, and that's going to be closed till the 24th of September. Oh my goodness me, all these roadworks, it's a nightmare out there, isn't it? Right, let's get on to the lyric line anyway. It's from the 2011 album Unbroken. The lyrics are: skies are crying, I am watching, catching teardrops in my hands, only silence has an ending, like we never had a chance. I'll repeat that one more time. Skies are crying, I am watching, catching teardrops in my hand, only silence has an ending, like we never had a chance. Title and artist, please, if you would. I've got Adele on the way. That's After the Feeling and Fill My Little World.

I do like that. Adele and Chasing Pavements. Before that, though, we had The Feeling and Feel My Little World. Right back to the lyric line this morning. Only Mark in Addison has got it right so far. Jan in Woodham, you got half a point because you got the right tune, but the wrong artiste. So if you can come back with the right artist, you'll get the full point. So here it is again. It's from the 2011 album Unbroken. And the lyrics are, skies are crying, I am watching, catching teardrops in my hands. Only silence has an ending, like we never had a chance. Title and artist, please. I'll probably let you know. We've got the Culture Club on the way. That's after Dayo Naked teaming up with Sexual.

We'll have a net one here on Run Radio Culture Club and Church of a Poison Mind. Absolutely fantastic tune. Right, getting back to the lyric line, Jan, you did come back in with the right artist. So you and Mark have got the full point. And also Sue in Church, in Emma in Farncombe, you've all come in with the right title and artist as well. Right, I'm going to play one more song and then I'll give you the answer. But for those that are struggling, it's from the 2011 album Unbroken. The lyrics are: skies are crying, I am watching, catching teardrops in my hands. Only silence has an ending, like we never had a chance. Title and artist please. This is Ariana Grande and One Last Time.

0: I like that. Ariana Grande with One Last Time, and now it's time for the moment you've all been waiting for. Yes, it is. It's the answer to the lyric line. But I've got to say well done to Mark in Addison, Jan in Woodham, Sue in Chertsey, Emma in Farncombe and Rob in Fleet, who come in with the right title and artist. And if you at home had said Demi Lovato and Skyscraper, you would have been right. So well done if you got that right at home. Here she is.
1: Skies are crying.

The Weeknd and Die For You. Right, that's it for me today, guys. Clive's taking over the hot seat at 10 o'clock, so stay tuned to him. He's going to keep you company for until 1 o'clock. I'll be back here tomorrow evening at 7. If you're not late, I will save you a seat. And like I say, stay hydrated. Don't forget about the A3 and the B386 or whatever it was. I can't remember what it's called now. But anyway, safe journeys. This is Morgan Wallen and Last Night. And I'll see you tomorrow night at 7. Take care. Bye.

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More to the point, here I am. So we're going to be cooking with gas this morning, thanks to amitriptyline at a very late night. Nothing to do with football. I can't stand it.

0: Look, bear with me a second. The station's gone mad here, and we've all got to go through this security thing. Now, hang on a second. I've got to fill out this form here. Criminal record office number. How do they know I got a criminal? Inside leg measurement. Other inside leg measurement. Father's maiden name. I'm in.
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0: By me, I'm Harley Buckner. You know, that bloke from the Hits, Quizzes and Stuff show. Well, I'm here to tell you that Monday to Friday, you can win £1,000. 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
8: 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Songs from the 60s through to today. Oh, and your requests.

Yeah. Jay and the Americans then come a little bit closer. It's warm again, isn't it? Everybody's talking about the weather. Boring now, isn't it? They could also be talking about football, but I don't follow football. Not really. Not since it's all about money rather than the game. That's enough of that.

so many famous names mentioned in that song. How they never got a writ for it, I'll never know. Here we go then, some country from Glen Campbell and Southern Nights.

Yeah, all good stuff. They're in the Village People and in the Navy. 1979. Whoa. Does it sound still as fresh as it used to? Probably not. Mind you, that might have been me with lack of sleep. Jan. Yes. Hello. How are you? Yes, yes. Sit down. Take it easy. Pete's been telling me that you're not too well, so here's one for you.

Yeah, Pet Shop Boys, West End Girls. It's been warm last week, hasn't it? Don't really like the warm weather. But, oh, can you hear the chair squeaking? I'd better be careful. No, I didn't have a curry last night, we're all safe. Dennis in Bristol said to me last week, can you play With or Without You? And then he added into the tag afterwards, the Songs of Surrender version. So I played the wrong version. Here goes with the right one, I hope.

That's one of the closest things to Acoustica I've heard from them. Very good. Quite haunting. Well done, Dennis. Morning, Sarah. Morning, David in Salisbury. Morning, Louise in Weybridge. And that's just some of them. And can you hear the cat meowing? Do you think it might need feeding? Yeah, it's not going to happen.

What do you reckon? New track from Snow Patrol and Kylie Minogue. These alarms. Yes. All I'm going to say to you is, Dennis, never mind. Zara Larsson then and Lush Life.

0: That's been on the charts for 122 weeks. Yeah, what's that?
1: Mm.
0: Too Long is re-entered at number 27, and I don't know why. However, I can guess why this next one has. You ready? Go.

0: From the Sky News Centre at 10. Jude Bellingham is England's hero this morning. He scored twice to fire the team to the World Cup semi-finals as they came from behind to beat Norway 2-1 after extra time. Manager Thomas Tuchel called the performance sloppy but also praised their fighting spirit.
1: Some crucial moments where we got lucky in the end of the first half. Yeah, a lot of things to do better, but no disconnect from me to my team. I'm with my heart and fully in love with my players and my team.
0: England take on Argentina in Atlanta on Wednesday night for a place in the final. A 28-year-old man is being questioned by police on suspicion of the murder of Anne Widdecombe. The white British national was detained in South Yorkshire yesterday. Police believe the former Tory minister and Reform UK spokesperson was attacked at lunchtime on Wednesday. That's nearly 24 hours before her body was discovered with serious injuries. Trade Minister Sir Chris Bryant says it's shocking.
2: The events of this week are horrific and I can only feel for the family. It must be ghastly, not only what it seems has happened, but also to have to go through all of this in the public domain. One of the horrific parts of political life, of course.
0: The Strait of Hormuz is shut again after the US launched a third round of strikes against Iran. Washington says they're in retaliation for an attack on a Cyprus-flagged vessel in the vital shipping lane. Iran says the ship was using an unapproved route. Two people have been killed and four others wounded in a shooting at a street festival in Toronto. Officers say the scene's been secured, but no suspects been caught. People are being asked to avoid using disposable barbecues because of the risk of wildfires. Temperatures in parts of England and Wales will continue to exceed 30 degrees Celsius today and into next week. And the world tennis number one, Jannik Sinner, will attempt to retain his Wimbledon crown this afternoon. He plays second seed Alexander Zverev in the men's final. It gets underway at 4 o'clock. That's the latest. I'm Jenny Barsby.

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Eamon Corner then and bend me, shape me. Think about Eamon Corner. Andy Fairweather Lowe was the lead singer in that. A very, very distinctive voice. Yes. Ah, we stay with the 60s, shall we? You ready? What do you mean you're not? Never mind. Yeah.

there. One of the few songs that came out of the Vietnam War era that actually praised the American Army. Sergeant Barry Sadler and the Ballad of the Green Berets. Now, looking through the BBC News website, and other news sources are available, this caught my attention, right? So bear with me. Every morning, Simon starts his day in a sauna with an ice pack strapped to his groin. He says, "I place it on the testicles in order to preserve a high sperm count." There's some dedication for you. The love affair then, and everlasting love. Happy Sunday.

Now, MP3 files don't usually jump. And I'm thinking to myself, well, that jumped, so why did it jump? Yeah, I don't get it, and I don't like it. Shall we try this version instead? Never, it might work. That's better.

So that's the current chart record breaker for the number of weeks at number one. What about the previous record holder? This used to drive me insane, this song.

Originally done by the Trogs. Yes, now, look, what we're going to do next. Madonna has a new album out. What do you mean you didn't know? Well, she does, and she's teamed up with Sabrina Carpenter for a tune called Bring Your Love. Excuse me.

excellent Jet Boot Jack remix of Express Yourself. Sounds very much like the other single, doesn't it? Which is all good stuff. This week we lost a brilliant singer and artist and a nice person in her own right. Gagan O'Sullivan, Bonnie Tyler to you and I. So we're going to do three tracks from Bonnie, all on the bounce, as our sort of tribute to it. So we're going to go with Lost in France, Holding Out for a Hero, and Total Eclipse of the Heart. Enjoy.

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1: From the Sky News Centre at 11. Detectives investigating the murder of Anne Widdecombe have arrested a 28-year-old man in South Yorkshire. The former Tory MP was found dead at her home in Devon last Thursday morning. She suffered serious injuries and it's believed she'd been dead for at least 24 hours. The Telegraph's senior political commentator Annabel Denham says Miss Widdecombe had a wide appeal.
2: She had that authenticity that many people in modern politics seem to lack, and that's why she was able to connect with the public. Not just through politics, of course, but in those appearances on reality television, on Strictly Come Dancing.
1: Iran says it's taken control of the Strait of Hormuz with power following a fresh wave of strikes between the country and the US. Washington's carried out attacks in response to a ship being targeted along the key shipping route. Police in Toronto are investigating after two people were killed in a shooting at a street festival there. Four others were injured. There have been no arrests so far. Natural England says some parts of the country are now at extreme risk of wildfires as the heatwave continues. Amber and yellow heat health alerts are in place across much of England from today until Wednesday, with temperatures expected to exceed 30 degrees Celsius. People are being urged not to use disposable barbecues in the countryside. England once again had Jude Bellingham to thank as they reached the World Cup semi-finals. He scored twice as the team came from behind to beat Norway 2-1 in extra time. Argentina now stand in the way of a place in the final, with the teams meeting on Wednesday. Captain Harry Kane says the hard work starts now against the reigning champions.
3: Ultimately, you know, these games are going to be even tougher than what we've had so far. So we're going to have to show everything we've shown so far and more if we want to get into that final and then hopefully win the trophy.
1: And world tennis number one, Jannik Sinner, will attempt to retain his Wimbledon crown this afternoon. He plays second seed Alexander Zverev in the men's final, which gets underway at 4 p.m. That's the latest. I'm Jenny Barsby.
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Yeah, hey Jude then, from the V2s. Going back to Bonnie Tyler, I've been doing a little bit digging. Let's try again. Going back to Bonnie Tyler, I've been doing a little bit of digging around. I found this.

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Bonnie Tyler and Karine Anton. C'est tout s'arrête. It's a heartache.

all down, just a little. 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

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Before that, A Touch Too Much from the Arrows. 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
1: 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Why go anywhere else?

Yeah, the Pet Shop Boys then and go west. I'm going to have an early doors. I've got things to do. So I'm going to leave you with my playlist, which might include Robbie Williams, the Eurythmics, Duran Duran, Deacon Blue and the Rolling Stones, and I'll catch you possibly during the week. Have fun and take care. And stay out of the sun.

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Five at Five Show with DJ John from Run Radio. Playing you great music with the occasional bad jokes and weekly interesting facts.

Oh, I love that song, Hootie and the Blowfish. I only want to be with you. It is hot, hot, hot. It is Scorchio. Yeah, do you know, it's not as humid, is it, as last time we had the heat wave, but still it's damn hot. Stay cool, whatever you're doing.

But it's John Cicada. So my song, my show this evening's all about mellow moods and some summer tunes and some classics thrown in for good measure. 10 past 5, it's the 8th of July. I hope you're all well and having a really, really good week.

I love that song. Roxy Music, More Than This, absolutely brilliant band. And Brian Ferry's solo stuff is also really, really, really good. Do you know, I was just going through my MP3s this week, and there's a song that I've not played for a long time. It's a band called the Goo Goo Dolls. I think, are they Irish? I think they might be. And they did a song called Iris, which I think is really, really great. So I'm going to play that song for you now. And then I've got some real summer anthems to play for you.

It's a really good song. Is it Google Dolls and Iris? It's from radio.com with myself, John Holland. You know, the last few days have been, you know, I think we're all, I don't know about you, but the last heat wave seemed worse. I think we had such low cloud and humidity that it made it feel more oppressive. But this is hotter. It seems to be just a little bit easier to deal with, either that or we're climatizing. But you know, I was just talking to someone the other day and they said, I think this is the future of things to come with climate change. We are going to have really hot summers. So I think over the next year, I think a lot of people are going to go out and buy aircon units. You know what, my friend's got one. I popped over on Saturday to see my pal Graham, and he's got a dehumidifier in one of his mini sheds. I'm not going to go down the story of Graham's sheds, but he's got a dehumidifier that really brings the temperature down. In his bedroom, he's got the big tube sticking out the window, and the aircon on is brilliant. And you can get these units for like 150 quid, and I think, do you know what, at some point just put one in every room, you know, or the rooms that you spend most of the time in, because it is, I think we're going to be in for some very long hot summers. Talking a lot hot long hot summers,

Oh, do you know, I think that is that song is the personification of a long, hot summer's day. I think today has been no exception to that rule. It is scorchio, and yeah, no, all good, all good. It's I think a lot of people, we just got to embrace that heat and enjoy it, because in about 10 days' time, we're all going to be moaning and complaining that it's overcast and it's grey and it's raining. So yeah, Style Council, long hot summer here on, of course, runradio.com. Big hi to Sim and Martin. Sitting at home, chilling out in the garden with a very cold beer, and enjoy relaxing. I've got another absolute summer anthem that I think is, I do you know, I think Long Hot Summer is a fantastic song, but I think this has got to be one of the big songs when it comes to summertime.

0: You know, I've got, I'm just going through my list of songs, what I can play, and I just realized the song that I really wanted to play, I've not got on my playlist yet. So just give me, oh my goodness. Do you know what? I'm going to have to play with the next song that I originally had queued up. I wanted to play Don Henley, Boys of Summer, because it's such a good song. But on my playlist, it's coming up as Summertime, Will Smith, which I wanted to play anyway. So do you know what? It's a blimmin' good tune.
1: Drums.

0: It's a good song, isn't it? It's Will Smith. Actually, it's actually DJ Jazzy Jeff and the Fresh Prince. That is what it's released as. But I don't know why it's under Will Smith. Who knows? Anyway, it doesn't really matter. I've got another couple of really nice summer tunes, and then we are going to go into that mellow moments half an hour or so. So thank you so much for tuning in. Stay tuned. I've got some really, really good songs to play for you. It's 5:35 at the moment, and it's still 28 degrees up there. My goodness, what a summer we're having.
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it's a great tune, is it? Don Henley, Boys of Summer. I could get really geeky and tell you exactly how that song came about, but I'm not going to, because today is all about the music and the sun is shining. It is gorgeous. And then we all moan, oh, it's too hot, it's too this. But you know, I think you've got to be sensible, right? It's hot. Yes, it's hot. So what do? Do you go outside and moan about it, or do you think, I'm going to stay cool, I'm going to sit in my lounge with all the windows and doors closed and the curtains closed with a nice big fan and loads of ice cold water? It is really hot, but I think we've got to make the best of it, because in a week from now, it's going to be, or 10 days from now, it's going to be miserable, grey and overcast. But anyway, I am going to go into my mellow moments half an hour. And I think this is a great song to start off with.

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It's 10 to 6. 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So I think we're doing the right thing, and that's because we've got some fantastic presenters. And just last couple of months, we've got a few new ones. We've got a new person coming aboard in a few weeks or so. So yeah, onwards and upwards for runradio.com. Here's Phil Collins.

to have you here. And I was I discovered a band called Hollow Coves about a year ago. It's a TV series where it's, what's the name of this, what's it called, Virgin River. It's filmed out in sort of North America, Canada or something, and they play really beautiful tunes. I thought, who are these tunes by? And it's a band called Hollow Coves, and this is one of my favourite tunes by them. It's called Blessings, and I thought, you know, it doesn't really go with my show, but I thought, you know, I'm going to play it. It's absolutely stunning song.

That's a gorgeous, gorgeous tune. Let me share something real special with you. Cornwall is a really special, beautiful place for me. It's very spiritually connecting. I can't really explain what it's like for me when I'm in Cornwall. I just feel like I'm connected and wrapped up in the big Cornish cuddle blanket. And I go there, I'm writing a book at the moment, and I go there to get inspiration. I get so much inspiration when I'm there, being around. The whole book is around Devon and Cornwall, so it's really important to be there to do my work. And it was a relatively chilly Tuesday afternoon. I went for a walk on the beach, and I had my

earpods in, and with Spotify playing that song, and it was just the most uplifting experience in the world. And I looked over to my left, there's a lady doing strange movements. What are you doing? As I got closer, it was a Chinese or Thai lady doing Tai Chi on the beach. I thought, wow, that is the most peaceful thing you can ever imagine. So yeah, that's why I love that song. To me, that holds a lot of really dear memories. And another song that I really find really gorgeous is a song by Squitty Politi. It's called Don't Feel Sorry for Loverboy.

You know, I love that song, Scritti Politti, Don't Feel Sorry for Loverboy. There are some bands that I am obsessed with. One of them is James, Bob Dylan, AC/DC, to name a few. And anyone can ask me anything about that band, about any person in that band, and I can answer it. Scritti Politti were one of the bands that I was intrigued with because the lead singer, Green Guts, so I said, I don't want to be famous anymore. I went into obscurity and then got into hip hop and then wrote an album. So yeah, you know what? I could talk to you to the cows sometime, but you know what the show is about the band. Here's a gorgeous, gorgeous mellow tune, and then we're going to up the ante just a little bit to get you into your party mood.

Good, your song here at Sticks and Babe, I Love You. You know, I don't know about you, but I love watching retro TV. I really do. And when I'm working in my man cave, in my day job, on my separate laptop, I have this montage of 80s TV programs. And someone, I can't think what program it was, but someone mentioned Sticks. I thought, Sticks? I remember Sticks. So I started to look into their music, and hence I played that song. It's a beautiful, beautiful song. And here's another song from the late 80s, I think, which is a brilliant tune. It's 10 past 6, Run Radio with me, John Holland. I hope you're having a really, really great week and a really good evening. And I hope you're enjoying the sunshine.

you know, I think it's a great tune. I don't know how that you know, this song became a Balearic anthem in clubs in the Ibiza. And when you look at Balearic music, it's not just house, it's a whole variety of tunes. It's all about the vibe rather than the genre of the music, which I think is really good. Okay, my wife loved this song, so I'm going to play it.

David Ayres, of course, is Enrico Iglesias, the son of the other geezer called Ingle. What was his name? I can't think of his name. Anyway, they are. Was it? Is he's Enrique Julio Iglesias? That's the man I'm thinking about. That's his son Enrique, and I think that's a really, really gorgeous tune. I was on a stag night in Bath a couple of years ago, and it finished about midnight. And walking back to my hotel, there's a bar that was open. I thought it's a nice tune's playing, so I popped in for a quick beer. And I heard this song for the first time, and I thought, this is really good.

Brilliant, brilliant tune, TSTO, and of course Tears of Fears, a bit of a remix there. I'm a bit of a George Michael fan, and on the album Listen With Prejudice, there's a song called Soul Free, and they use the bass player Dion Estes. It's an absolutely amazing bass player, and they came up with this song. I think it's really, really great.

You know, it's a great, great tune. Of course, I mentioned that Dion Estes, a phenomenal bass player, very underrated, played in those George Michael sessions on the Listen Without Prejudice album. It's 5:25, and it is still bloody hot, isn't it? My goodness me. I think this heat wave is going to start cooling down around Monday. So in a few days' time, we're all going to be complaining that it's overcast and grey.

Of course, it's Kool & the Gang and Fresh. Absolutely gorgeous, gorgeous tune. You know, a lot of people messaged me, Steve, and said, I really love your the summer tunes and the mellow tunes you're playing. So thank you so much for your messages. And this song is no exception to the rule. I love Genesis. I think they're a great band. There's a lot of kind of split views with Genesis. People say, one of my friends says, Genesis was Peter Gabriel. When he left the band, Phil Collins took in as a lead singer, and they say, ah, that went a bit cheesy from there. But I'm on the other ilk. I think Phil Collins did a great job.

You know, it's a great tune. It is, of course, Genesis, Hold of My Heart on RumRadio.com. I am going to play, as it's summer, I'm going to play a couple of reggae tunes for the next 15 minutes. One song I love is a guy called Kevin Little.

Okay, it is a great, great tune, and here is another really good feel tune. It's Bobby Skill, Waiting for a Star to Fall.

Because there it is, the theme tune for Three Men and a Baby. I think it's the second film that they did. I love that tune. It's one of the songs that are uplifting, whether it's winter, summer, spring or autumn. It just goes down well. But I was trying to play some lovely summer tunes today to get you in that mood. And we earlier on in the show, we did so many good tunes. And I'm going to play another reggae tune that I really love. It's Althea and Donna, and it's Uptown Top Ranking. I just love this song.

There you go. It is a great, great tune. It is, of course, Athena and Donna. Here we go. Cut. Uptown Torch. You know, I'm so hot. I'm sitting in the studio here. We are at Run Radio. It's an internet-based radio station. We don't have a studio with air conditioning and a coffee machine in the corner. We all do it from our homes. And I am absolutely sweating like a... No, I better not say that. It's rude.

And of course, going back into the 80s, I might go back another 10 to 15 years and play you one of the songs that I think is the Rolling Stones' best tune ever. Why that? Because I love the intro. I mean, Charlie Watts was a great, great drummer. And he intros this song where he used the cowbells, which is the instrument most drummers don't use anymore. So here we go, Honky Tonk Woman by the Rolling Stones.

There you go, because the Rolling Stones' Honky Tonk Woman. I love the fact that Charlie Watts plays the cowbells at the beginning of that tune, and then if you're a real music muse, he uses one hand for the cowbells, one foot for the drop for the bass, and the other foot for the snare, and it is just an insane drum pattern. Okay, let's play a bit of Beatles.

There you go. Do you know, I think the album The Yellow Submarine with the Magical Mystery Tour is an insanely good song. And I had a conversation with a drummer about a year ago about the technicalities of Ringo Starr. And I love music. I love to deep dive into music. And he said, you know, Ringo Starr is underrated, probably one of the best drummers of the era ever. I mean, listen to his songs and look at the drum formations. It is insane. Anyway, I got 3 minutes to play, so I'm going to say goodnight. And it's so hot here in my studio that I'm going to need to go out and get some fresh air. But thank you so much for tuning in. Thank you for your messages. And I really hope you enjoyed the tunes tonight. I'm going to leave you with the Small Faces. And I'll be back next week.

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1: Well, good afternoon, good morning, good evening, wherever you are in the world. Welcome to the James Family Show with me, Brian James, and we're kicking it off with Bruno Mars and Dua Lipa.

Well, hi everybody. Thank you so much for tuning in. Thank you for twiddling your knobs and finding me. I'm Brian James and you're listening to the James Family Show. And it's lovely to be with you again. I haven't seen you for a week, but I feel as if we haven't been apart. Anyway, let me tell you what's on the show today. Esther Robbins. Esther Robbins is coming back and she's going to be telling us about somebody in the day she admired a lot. Somebody in the pop business. Also on the show today, I'll be featuring a track from my selfishly chosen album of the show. One from my collection, and I hope you're going to enjoy what I've chosen for you. We'll also be talking about Grammy Awards, and in a moment, I want to see how clever you are. Do you know a lot about pop world business? Well, I'm going to be doing something with you in a moment, so stay tuned, don't you go away. We kick the show off anyway with two great tracks, in my opinion. Bruno Mars and Dua Lipa, a brand new track, After System, All I Need Is You. Wonderful. And then I followed that by Loreen, the 2012 Eurovision Song Contest winner, Euphoria. And what a great song that is. I think she won this last year's as well, I think. I'm trying to recall from memory. My memory isn't as good as it used to be, but I think she did. Anyway, hello Angela, hello Simon, hello Kate, hello Di, hello Sandra, and hello Barry and Pat. Heath. Couldn't get the word out then. Thank you for stopping by before I came on air and just saying hello. That means a lot to me. Thank you. Now then, I've got a quiz for you. I want to see how clever you are. Get ready for this. It's just for fun. There's no financial reward or anything. Don't email me, don't message me. Just for fun, I trust you. I'm going to play you a bit of an intro of a very well-known song. I want you to have a think. What was it called? Who recorded it? And what year it was released? That's 3 points if you get it right. I'll even give you the point if you get the year, either side of the proper year, if that makes sense. Are you ready? Are you really ready? Have a listen to this.

Any ideas yet? Well, I'm going to give it you one more time, and then you've got about 5 minutes to come up with the answer. Have a listen. Just for fun. I'll come back to you in 5 minutes and tell you who sang it, what was it called, and the year. Let's hope you get it right. This is 1984. Can you remember that far back? Live is Life. Great by Opus.

Now I'm going to reveal all. All that means is I'm going to give you the answer to the question I put to you a few minutes ago. Did you get it right? Well, be prepared. I played an intro to a very well-known song, a hit single, and I asked you, do you know who recorded it? What was the title of the song, and what year was it released? 3 points if you get the three parts right. I'll still give you the points if you get the either side of the proper year. Is that the, I don't know if that's the right words. I don't know. Are you ready for it? If you said it was 1989 or 88 or 90, I'll give you a point. If you said it was called Wicked Game, that's another point. And if you said it was recorded by Chris Isaac, you got 3 points and a pat on the back from me. Thank you. Enjoy the song.

house. I can't believe this. I've just had an email come from Janice in Huddersfield, up the north of the UK. Brian, listening to the show. Thank you for playing Elvis. Could you play another 1 hour of Elvis? I love him. I'm sorry. It's just the one single. I'm sorry, Janice.

0: He had the moves. And Australia fell in love with his songs. Elvis Presley, 50 Australian Top 10 Hits. Celebrate Elvis's 75th with 50 of his biggest hits, the ballads, the songs that drove you wild. This album has it all. Elvis Presley, 50 Australian Top 10 Hits. They were the soundtrack of a generation.
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2: We are now going to have a little look what happened this week, many years ago, and I'm going to go straight back to 2004. 22 years ago, the Beatles, on the 40th anniversary of the world premiere of the Beatles film, A Hard Day's Night, a private reunion of the cast and crew was hosted in London by DVD producer Martin Lewis. 2002, George Harrison's widow Olivia put the couple's home up for sale for £20 million. I couldn't afford it. I thought, shall I go and bid? And I thought, a bit beyond my means. She needed to move. She said she couldn't bear to live with the memories of the attack by that schizophrenic Michael Abraham, who broke into the house in 1999. And in 1984, a long time ago, the Jacksons kicked off their North American Victory Tour at Arrowhead Stadium in Kansas City. Over 2 million people attended the 55 concerts, which grossed, listen to this, which grossed $75 million.
3: I don't believe it!

0: I'm not nervous at all, actually.
1: You really aren't?
0: No, I never get nervous.
1: You don't?
0: No.
1: No, not even for your first interview and it's live around the world? I thought you'd be a little nervous.

Are you passionate about your music? Most people are, of course. There are so many genres, from classical to pop, from gentle ballads to heavy rock. The musical interests of our presenters are just as wide, which is reflected in the shows they present. That's why so many of our listeners, there's always something for everybody. Come and join us. You'll be made very welcome.

0: What is your ultimate goal as an artist?
1: Oh, my God. I haven't thought about that. I don't get up every morning and say, okay, what's my ultimate goal? What should I do? What should I do today? I'm Freddie Mercury. I'm me. I just want to do things that come naturally, and this is my work. And I'm not frightened of it every morning and saying, oh, my God, tomorrow it might be over. If it's over tomorrow, it's over. Yeah.
0: But how about as a person? Do you have any goals for yourself as a person that you would like to attain?
1: No. I think I'm pretty happy right now. You know, and if I'm not happy, then I work out why I'm unhappy, and find out what's making me unhappy, and I go and conquer that. It's like every obstacle that comes before me, I just I say to myself, in a funny way, I like obstacles, you know, because there's like a challenge. And if there's a challenge put in front of me, I'll conquer it. Mm-hmm. That's the way I see myself.
0: If there was anyone in history, living or dead, that you could meet and speak with, who would that be, and what would you talk about?
1: Living or dead. The only person I wish I had met was John Lennon, because he's the one that I did idolize, and I just thought he was just a very beautiful human being. And I'm sad to say that I didn't get to meet him. He's the only one.
0: And is there any historical figure that's outside of music?
1: Outside of music? Oh, Marie Antoinette.
0: What would you talk with Marie Antoinette about?
1: Jules.
0: Thank you, Freddie.
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I asked all of you a long time, months and months ago, have a think back. In the day, did you have somebody in the pop business that you admired? Maybe a heartthrob, male or female. Maybe you fancied them or you just liked the music. I said, if there is somebody, why not let me know your name and that person, and I will see if I can find some music from them just for you. Well, I had an email come through 12 days ago, in fact, now. Esther Robbins. And Esther, I know you're listening to the show, and I'd like to thank you so much for emailing me. Brian, I saw Michael Ball actually in the West End in a play called Les Mis. Yep, well, great production. And I just thought he was wonderful. And then I kind of bought this album from a car boot sale, which I thought was wonderful. Could you play anything for the man for me, please? Well, I'll tell you what I'm going to do for you. Esther, I have a lovely track coming up with Michael Ball, and he's also joined by the fantastic El Devo. So I'm going to play this just for you.

0: Well, Esther, thank you so much for emailing me. I really enjoyed that song as well, and I hope you enjoyed it too. This is a beautiful production. I'm just going to put the kettle on and just relax and listen to it. The old song, Shenandoah.
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0: Goodness me, that's made me go so cold all over. I've got to give it a round of applause myself. 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

now time for me to feature a track from my selected album of the show. If you listen to this radio station, there is another show on there called Late Night in the Attic. I can't think of my own title. Late Night in the Attic, where you join me in my attic when I'm surrounded by albums, singles, cassettes, CDs, vinyl for over 70 years. Quite proud of my collection. My wife is not that keen. She likes it because they're out of the way. However, I've got a vinyl copy right in front of me of today's album. Phil Collins is the album. He was a member of Genesis. The album is called Another Day in Paradise. And guess what song I've chosen from it? Another Day in Paradise. It's a vinyl copy I'm going to put on my turntable now, and I hope you really enjoy it.

Sorry to interrupt, Phil. I just have to say, everybody, in a few minutes' time, I will have to love and leave you, so I'm going to say goodbye now. Thank you for listening to the show, and I'm back next week. I'd love you to be with me. Don't let me down. See you then. Goodbye.

You have been listening to The Brian James Show, live. Brian has left the building. He hasn't really. He sneaked off to the staff canteen. I think I will join him.

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And very good afternoon, a very good Sunday afternoon here in England. It's just gone 4 o'clock. It's time for Jeff's Sunday Extra here on Run Radio. And we've got a hell of a show for you today. We've got lots of fun. We've got Solomon Brothers, The Pie, followed by Bernard Cribbins, When I'm 64, The Beatles, When I'm 64, and a load more birthday songs. If it's your birthday today, this is especially for you. And even if it's not your birthday today, it's especially for you when it is your birthday. So loads and loads of great records all the way through to 7 o'clock. So why don't you stay with Run Radio for the next 3 hours and stay with me and all these fantastic records. So we got one more pirate jingle for you, and that's Moon Mosaic, A Touch of Velvet and A String of Bass.

Hey, this is your tune to Jeff Sunday Sunday. That's S-U-N-D-A-E. Bernie Cribbins, When I'm 64, followed by the Beatles' original version of When I'm 64.

Well, Ringo did the vocals on that song. He's well past 64. He had his 86th birthday just the other day. And talking of birthdays, we got some birthday songs for you right now. We got the Beatles' birthday from the White Album. Altered Images, happy birthday. Stevie Wonder, happy birthday, the Martin Luther King themed song. Jethro Tull, birthday card at Christmas. Well, any mention of Christmas knocks the degrees down by a couple of notches, I like to think. Kings of Leon birthday and the Idol Race, the birthday. So that'll get us well into the mood for a mellow Sunday afternoon's listening. So stay with us and stay with me till 7 p.m. and some really fabulous summer theme songs coming your way.

Now, the next song I'm going to play you is Jethro Tull's A Birthday Card at Christmas from their Christmas album. And it's said that if you mention the word Christmas on air, it will drop the temperature by 1 degree Fahrenheit. But if you play a Christmas song, it will drop the temperature by 1 degree centigrade. So I'm not going to play a load of Christmas songs, but I'm going to play you this one. This is Jethro Tull, Birthday Card at Christmas.

0: Classic Idle Race song, a very sad story of the birthday. And I have to say that I think that Idle Race, song for song, there's more talent than ELO. Now, ELO, you'd say, is a very talented group. Idle Race, some fantastic songs, but sadly, didn't really sell. So there you go. Anyway, the rest of the show, I've got some really, really good songs for you. Classics from the 60s and 70s. And we're going to start with the Beach Boys, doing something we always do on Run Radio every day of the week. And when you hear the song, you'll know what I'm referring to.
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Okay, who, which radio stations play Fairport Convention these days from any stage of their long and illustrious career? The only time I saw them was live at the Crop Reedy Festival back in 1987. Anyway, this is from Legion Leaf from their early days, and it's a long classic song called Tamlin.

What a performance, especially by Sandy Denny, the late Sandy Denny, great vocal. One of her best vocal performances under any at any stage of her long and sadly shortened career. And I've heard it said that Tamlin, for a time, was a popular name for people's cats. Well, all I can say is that if you ever named your cat Tamlin, that song's for you. And your cat Tamlin and Tamlin's descendants. How about that? Right, are we going to make a slight foray into the 80s? I'm a big fan of the Buzzcocks. They made some great records. But Pete Shelley made this amazing record in 1981 solo. It's called Homo Sapiens.

now turn our attention to 1971 and the Doors and a Woman album. And here's a track that wasn't released as a single, but it's a pretty good one. It's called Hyacinthia House.

0: Okay, so that's for anyone who used to live to play that on the jukebox back in the day. Now I got four classic songs from the summer of 1972 coming up next by Marlowe, Gallery, Lindisfarne and Looking Glass.
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That's such a fine groove, that song, and that's probably partly explained by Carlos Santana's brother being in that group. They didn't have another big hit, but they did some nice songs. Now, the next song I'm going to play, Your Gallery, Nice to Be With You, I first encountered on a Dick Clark compilation, double vinyl compilation on the Kama Sutra label, and I've always liked the song. Wasn't obviously hearing it in 1972, but here it is now. 54 years later, still sounds pretty cool. Got number 4 in the States.

Now, next two songs I've played so often on my show that the surviving band members probably could afford a cruise on the royalties we'll be paying them, but it's worth it. Both classics from the summer of 1972. We've got Lindisfarne, Lady Eleanor, followed by Looking Glass, Brandy, You're a Fine Girl.

0: You know what? I'll never tire of hearing that song, and I hope you don't either, because I'll be playing it and playing it and playing it whenever I consider it appropriate. Now, the next song's got an interesting history to it, because back in 1976-77, I think it crossed over the end of 76 to the beginning of 77, David LaFlamme made a solo version of this song. And obviously, unfortunately, he was splitting up with his wife, or had split up with his wife. And there was obviously a load of legal shenanigans for the simple reason that the their stuff became unavailable in the US. I don't know about Europe, but I know somebody who found it by chance in Paris, and obviously had been after it for some time, and grabbed it with both hands, took it safely home. What am I talking about? Well, all will be revealed after this next jingle.
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A rather sad footnote to the song. Patty Santos, who's the co-vocalist on that, sadly died in a car crash some years afterwards. 1970, Eric Burdon and War. This was a favourite the times I've been in the States. This gets played a lot on oldies radio, especially in the summer. So, well, that's a tradition worth carrying on.

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Ozark Mountain Daredevils, Colorado song. I hope you like that. I enjoyed playing it. Okay, we got a hit from 1964 that scored both sides of the Atlantic. Astros Gilberto, Girl from Ipanema.

Here's another classic from 1972 and a minor hit in the UK. This is Harry Nilsson, one of his brilliant 1972 singles, Coconut.

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0: Shaken Stevens and the late Bonnie Tyler, and a rocking good way to mess around and fall in love. Well, welcome to the show. We are back for another week of lots of great music. We got The Wheel, we got a brand new film track on there. I've chosen a soundtrack for, I'm not sure if this film overtures that I had downlisted as On The Wheel or not, but so we could do a soundtrack this week. Maybe it will come up, who knows. We got a decade selection. Well, I haven't chosen the songs yet. I'll do that while the music's playing. So I can't give you any clues. I can tell you that we're going back to 1986 on the Retro Top 5 Rewind. And the songs that you'll hear would be 40 years old, believe it or not. Where does the time go? It goes so fast. In a blink of an eye, 40 years has gone. Worrying, really, isn't it? Anyway, what else we got? We got Heritage Chart Top 5. Will we have a new number 1? Will there be new entries? Well, stay tuned in the second hour for that. And as we play Bonnie Tyler, I'm going to play a few Bonnie Tyler tracks, if you don't mind. She passed away on the, well, it's announced on Thursday. And yes, last time we heard, she was in an induced coma. And having come out of that, she hadn't been herself. And haven't really recovered from that problem, possibly. But we've got a great back track of tunes that I'm going to try and squeeze in today. And one track that was originally recorded by her, but it didn't make a massive hit, but it did for Tina Turner. So we'll be playing that one as well. So stick around for the next couple of hours, won't you? Me, you, and a load of tunes.
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0: And I think we can play this one. This is Tom Cochrane, and Life is a Highway. You probably hear it on ITV quite a lot with all the footage from the World Cup.

Sound of Tom Cochran there, and Life is a Highway. Well, it's time for the wheel then. So to recap what we got for rock, we got The Who and Behind Blue Eyes. What's gone wrong here? Something's gone wrong here. I'm missing out my thing. How weird. I think it's blues, isn't it, that we had? I'm just amending the wheel while I'm speaking. Right, I think that's it. For blues, we got Jack Savarate, Katie Tunstall, Tempting Fate. For country, we got Glen Campbell,

track, as I said, is Kenny Loggins and Danger Zone. Let's give it a spin. Hopefully it's going to work. Come on. Well, that sounds wicked. It's landed. Guess what? It's landed on. It's landed on TV themes. Which means I can play this great TV theme tune from Terry and June.

Right, I said for the Retro Top 5 Rewind, we're going back 40 years this week. I'll play this tune because this week, back 30 years ago, the Spice Girls released this track.

Three good reasons there from Shawaddy Waddy. I'm sure that's going to climb the Heritage chart, and we will surely be playing those song soon in the top five. Right, which means we're going to go back in a short while to 1986 on the Retro Top 5 Rewind. And can you remember what were the top five songs this very week? We will be doing that after this new track. No, I'll try this one. This is Foreigner and Hot-Blooded. And then the Retro Top 5 Rewind on the Mark Waits Radio Show.

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0: So who was that?
2: Number 5.
0: Well, it was two lads called George and Andrew, Wham, and this is The Edge of Heaven.

0: Wham! The Edge of Heaven at number 5, and at
1: number 4,
0: it's Owen Paul.

0: My favourite Waste of Time from Owen Port, number 4 back in 1986, this very week. And Sly Fox, Let's Go All the Way, was at this week's number.
1: Number 3.
0: He says, go on, play. Thank you.

0: Sly Fox at number three, Let's Go All The Way. And Rod Stewart, Every Beat Of My Heart, was this week's number
1: two
0: in 1986.

0: Rod Stewart at number 2 in 1986. So who was that?
1: Number 1.
0: Well, you can hear the beginning in the background. It's Madonna, Papa Don't Preach. Number 1, 1986.

0: 40 years ago, number one, Madonna, Papa Don't Preach. Where shall we be heading next week? Well, you have to tune in next week to find out where we will be heading and which you have chosen. So we got a great Northern Soul track coming up very, very shortly.
1: This is Lady Gaga.
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0: And these are the Sacred Souls and a track called Running Away. Enjoy.

There you go, Phil Upchurch and You Can't Sit Down, part one. And this song is climbing up the Heritage chart. Maybe it might be in the top five. You never know. But I've got to play this extended mix anyway from Pete Hammond. This is The Fizz and A Crazy Shot in the Dark.

0: Great songs there. Starting the second hour of the show from Bonnie Tyler. You heard Lost in France, It's a Heartache. Or in Noel Edmonds' terms, It's a Hard Egg. And Holding Out for a Hero. And we'll have a couple of more tracks from Bonnie Tyler later on in the show. In the meantime, I was going to play another song, but I think we'll go straight into it. I think we should do the Heritage Chart Top 5, if you don't mind. I'm sure you don't mind, will you? Okay, let's do it, shall we? So if you haven't got it already, the Heritage Chart is all about heritage artists that don't get the airplay they deserve, i.e., you know, on the news national stations like Radio 2, they don't want to hear 80s legends singing new songs. They don't want to hear brand new tracks from Haircut 100 or Paul McCartney. Well, they do Paul McCartney, which is a bit odd, but there you go. 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But who is that this week's
1: number five?
0: It's a group called Lake, and this is Wish I Was a Sailor.

0: The Lake at number 5, Paul McCartney, Ringo Starr, Home to Us. It's this week's.
1: Number 4.

0: Paul McCartney, Ringo Starr, Home to Us, number 4. And as I said earlier, A Crazy Shot in the Dark has gone into the top 5 at this week's number.
1: Number 3. 3.

0: The Rick Astley climbs to number 2 in the Heritage chart this week, which means there's a brand new number 1, and it comes from the Rolling Stones, and it's In the Stars.
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0: Dodgy. Was that good enough? There you go, a little pun there. Right, it's time for our decade selection. Not going to give you any clues whatsoever because it'll give it away if I tell you what the decade is. So it's obviously it's got end in the zero, isn't it? Otherwise, I wouldn't have said it. So we start off with the jingle one.
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0: So we start off with Harry Styles, Watermelon Sugar. Rain On Me with Ariana Grande and Lady Gaga. And this one, Secrets from Regard and Ray. So what was the decade? The decade was the 20s. 2020, to be precise. That's what you were looking for. That's why didn't you give me any clues. And we'll do it all again in next week's show. In the meantime, I'm going to play you another couple of tracks now from Bonnie Tyler. This is her last single that was in the Heritage chart. This is called Only Love.
1: Hold on tight, my friend. This doesn't have to be the end. We can turn it all around, still dancing with no solid ground.

All from Bonnie Tyler. Only Love, and that one, the best. The original. Rest in peace, Bonnie Tyler. Right, we got a couple of, squeeze a couple more songs in. This is Madonna and Lola Leon, and this is called The Test.

Lola Leon and Madonna, and that was called The Test. Well, what do you know? We've come right to the end of the show, which means I got one more song to play. At least. This is Player, Baby Come Back. Enjoy your week, whatever you're doing, and we'll all come together again next time, right here on this station. 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